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1: 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Fred Hamilton, the one on the Sirius expedition?
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1: 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Siéntela. I wanna talk to you.
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